It's hard to say that I'd rather stay awake when I'm asleep, because my dreams are bursting at the seams.

0: Martha, what fun!
1: But what about Mama? We can't just leave her here.
2: Why not?
0: You and me against the world, Addie. You and me against the world. You and me together, weathering the weather, fording our crevasses.
1: Freezing off our asses.
0: We'll never make our fortune just by sitting on the porch and looking wistful. When there are nuggets by the fist.

0: Papa said you'd find your road, and here it is!
1: The road to riches!
2: I'm not sure he was talking about riches, Willie.
1: Not only riches, enterprise, adventure!
2: Alaska?
1: Come
2: on! I can't go without you!
1: We're a team!
2: A team? We would be, wouldn't we?
1: You bet we would!
2: Okay, we'll do it. Me and you!
1: A century's beginning, gold will make a tick. A century of enterprise for you and me to lick. Papa made it clear the opportunity is here, and if to be a pioneer means that you get rich quick, so...
0: A century's beginning, gold will make a tick. A

0: in school gymnasiums. 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Cross another city off the map. That kick drum, our circadian rhythm. I close my eyes and I see stadiums filling. Coast to coast, it's time to go. With God, there's no limits.
1: 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Het kerkelijke geluid uit de regio.